0: and well-being, supporting those who served.
1: 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Arvo's with Nathan on Power 100.

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0: Hello there, it's Jonesy and Amanda across Australia driving you home this Wednesday afternoon, and we're into it.
1: How fast can this thing go?
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5: We're only up to question one.
0: Yep, that's code for Amanda saying, speed it up, Dumbo. We've got much to do.
5: I wouldn't have known the answer to this one. This is going to Milo in Strathfield. Hello, Milo.
6: Hello.
5: Which iconic sword, Milo, was most famously used by the samurai warriors in Japan? Pardon?
6: A katana.
0: And a smoking motorcycle. I've just got a picture up on the screen there for you, Amanda. Have a look.
5: Okay.
0: Does it not look good? Do you like the 750 or the 1100?
5: Let's get to question number two, which is a riffraff.
7: Any old riffraff backstage?
2: Oh, riffraff everywhere.
0: Got
2: you,
0: man.
2: Understand.
0: Got to
2: keep out the riffraff.
0: I'll get your answer after the show.
5: Milo, which song features this riff?

0: Customers face paying up to $52 for priority boarding and guaranteed overhead lockers.
1: To be sure, is Alan on to something here?
2: Well, I must say, I find it annoying when a whole lot of people bring suitcases to put above their heads. They don't want to check in their luggage. Mm-hmm. And I get that there's lots of hidden fees and things with a lot of these budget airlines. And you think, okay, well, I'm just going to take my luggage with me. But putting them above your head, that takes so long to load and unload the plane. And people can't find spots above their own seats to put their own luggage. What you can do at the moment, you've got a small space under the seat in front, and that's it. If you can't fit your stuff under there, you're going to have to pay to put it on the plane.
1: Right.
2: I think it's fair enough because I find it slows down everything when people bring suitcases on to put above their heads.
1: I travel like Reacher. It's just me and my toothbrush, so this is not a concern.
2: You left it at home today?
1: That's very, very
2: Well, what do you think? We spoke about it earlier in the show, and people seem to think, just from our casual asking of our past five people, they seem to think it was un-Australian and no, you shouldn't charge for luggage. Paying extra for overhead luggage.
1: Well, what about those people that are trying to shove a giant bag?
2: That's what I mean.
1: Don't you sort of glare at them a bit? But, yeah, come on.
2: And also, then your turn comes to put stuff above your head and there's no space left and you're going like a salmon upstream trying to find somewhere to put it. It slows everybody down. Paying extra for overhead luggage. Is this past the pub test?
1: We'd love to hear from you.
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But you must tell seven friends. You must first bring seven friends. 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Hate is trying to take someone else's love for yourself. But I'm here to tell you that.

0: Hello there, it's Jonesy Demander driving you home. 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Let's get to the kitchen.
1: Skippy Peanut Butter. Fuel the fun with every spoonful. Available at Woolies or your local grocer.
2: You hungry?
3: Starving. I enjoy cooking bacon and stop working with flour. You're
4: making slack.
5: Hello there, Tucker.
6: Who are you?
7: Make you go, yuck.
0: TikTok Tucker, we make food from TikTok and eat it already. There has been trouble in the studio.
8: No, not really. What do you mean trouble?
0: Well, the air oven.
8: The air oven?
0: Is that what that is?
8: That's an oven.
0: Yeah. So what sort of, okay, it looks like a portable oven.
8: It is. It's a portable oven. Yeah.
0: So there's problems.
8: Normally
0: because
8: it's
0: not working.
8: It's not working, but we do have a backup air fryer.
0: So you didn't beat the air oven to death like you beat the old air fryer.
8: No.
0: 30. Remember when you did that?
8: Yes.
0: You lost your temper and it became a song.
9: Called Tomato Soup Bar and it's called You're a Pain in the Ain.
10: The air fryer.
0: Spotify gives me money every time I play that.
8: Well, we're going to make something today called the Bicky and Peach Bake. I have seen this everywhere over my socials. It looks deceptively easy. It's

0: Hello there, it's Jonesy Demander driving you home this Wednesday afternoon. Simon the dog crossed the rainbow bridge.
1: Don't say it with a sneer. You don't like the term. You don't like the term.
0: Crossed, went to the other side, leaving an impression on many in the human world, including me. My heart is not of stone. I understand
1: the joy the pets bring. Last week.
0: Of course, you were very upset.
1: Here's the
0: its former owner now is saying that it's come back in ghost form.
1: In a nutshell, yes, but let me refresh people's memories in a nice way. Isabel Clee is Simon's owner, and she said that she left the Furbo on, which is the dog camera, when Simon had crossed the Rainbow Bridge, and the next day she and her fiancé took off for a few days to the beach to clear their heads. There was no one in the apartment. They have no other pets. She got this message.
2: I get this notification. Your dog is resting. No one was home, no animals. This is what comes up. So we were like, oh, that's pretty crazy. Then I get this notification. Your pet is lying down in the living room near the stools. Then the Furbo starts going crazy. And every 10 minutes, I'm getting a new notification. Your pet is climbing on the bookshelf.
0: Oogity boogity.
1: Yeah. Well, it wasn't.

of us were spring seven friends. And don't be selfish and keep this all to yourself and don't eat shellfish. Hate is trying to take someone else's love for yourself. But I'm here.